innocent child innocent land now all is changing too fast changing too much and complications all grow no problems no stress is our way like no way out there seems no road

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But I couldn't stop thinking about you. How you move. How you move. How you shake. I was hoping to see you tonight. I'm wondering.